0: Live Sounds.
1: And this has been remains mercifully.
2: Yes, and none of you dare this star.
1: Yes, yes.
2: No, it isn't.
1: I'm sure of it.

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1: 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What's up, you guys?

That's entertainment right there. 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

0: 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We really appreciate it. Thank you so much.
1: Life Songs.

0: Very, very nice. I say, you're rather late, aren't you?
1: Life Songs.
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She walked up to me and she asked me to dance. I

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Are there any women in the house tonight? Once more. Are there any girls in the house tonight? There you are. All right, girls. I want you to say, what's love got to do with it? You say,

Are there any men in the house? All right, guys. I want you guys to say, what's love got to do? Got to do.

Thank you very much. I feel like I haven't been over on this side like the whole night. What's up, you guys?

0: Life Songs.
1: I need you.
2: Yeah.
1: And you. Woo. And you too.
2: You need me too, man.
1: I need you too. Hey.

0: Life Songs.
1: Oh, am I talking too much? Is that my cue to shut off? Do you like that?